0: 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Telephone pole on fire. 55 Bravo 3. 272 University Drive. Telephone pole on fire. 55 Bravo 3. Ocean Road Crash Street, 2004.
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0: 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Presidential Seal Alarm, 52 Bravo 1. Ridge Road Dead End, 2060. One responding. One responding, 2017.
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0: 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Is Newfield still closed or are there any closures up here?
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1: 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And 25584.
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0: 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I have cars in the driveway. Able to see some TVs on. No phone in the door.
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0: 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We've made a three in contact.
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0: Nine Central Ave, apartment number 1, made contact with Crystal, states the father of her children is currently standing on her front porch, yelling through the door that he's going to beat up her boyfriend. 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
1: Highland at Riverside 263, route for a mail party. 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

0: from Fire Truck 1, 100 Franklin Street. We're working on a fireman, 206. Caller reporting the floor is flooded. 50 degree Alpha 6, 100 Franklin Street, Riverfront Apartment, 206 for the water pump. 50 degree Alpha 6, 2046.
1: Roger,
0: Chuck, 2047.

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0: L3729263 made contact with that party as well as SD. He signed a refusal. No apparent issue. They're going to be 289. They stated they don't need the police.
1: Roger.

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0: Fire, engine 1, 451 Arlington Avenue, Brookgate Apartments, unit 2 Charlie 6, the fire alarm activation, 2 Charlie 4, being 451 Arlington Avenue, Brookgate Apartments, 2 Charlie 6, activate fire alarm, 52 Charlie 4, 2056.
1: Executed L31 custody.
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1: Go ahead.
0: The property management is responding with a key to your location, unknown ETA.
1: Where are you?

0: 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The story was up and shown, not evacuated. Power to that command.
1: One on scene, nothing shown. 210.

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0: Are you able to make contact with the ambulance?
1: Negative. A message is left for their on call.
0: You know, leave another message that the drain is clogged. 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
1: Roger, drain is clogged.

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0: Just kind of nosy. I have an open door on the side of the building and multiple vehicles parked out front.
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171 Charles Street, 79-year-old male, difficulty breathing. Temperature reading 6 Delta 2. Reading 171 Charles Street, 79 male, difficulty breathing. Temperature reading 6 Delta 2. East Main Street, Harris Street, 31-35.

0: L-335 antenna. Area of Highland and Riverside. Caller Samuel from Falcon Ridge concerned about his son, 244 history. Evidently was in that area about an hour ago now, 45 minutes ago, and concerned due to some comments that he made, possibly 440 in nature. Subject's going to be a David Page out of 83221 in the CAC for you. Stand by for further.
1: Roger.
2: Roger.
0: Should be looking for a white male wearing a black t-shirt and some pajama pants, approximately 43 years old. Let's see, red beard, about 260 pounds, 6'3".
1: Roger. Real City on 288. What's the area of activation, please?
3: Mission 1, Doctor. 3-1. 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Patient can hand you a key to the window. Okay.

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1: 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Get any calls of any explosions louder than fireworks?
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1: Affirmative.
0: I can start towards that 911 if you need to.
1: Roger. Number 95, Greatwood, and it's floor 2, apartment 2.
0: Roger.
2: Six three. He's been Miranda. I said he wanted to step back, so.

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1: Okay.

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0: 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Go ahead. You need me up there to help with for this guy?
2: Not at the moment. I'll let you know if that changes.
0: Roger.

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0: 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I have contact at the end of Falcon Ridge Road.
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2: Yeah.

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1: You tired of?
0: Roger, but we got
1: I've got multiple reports of a large group of people in the town pool trespassing.
0: Roger, I'll have to.
1: Passing it free.
0: Y'all have no way.
1: Clear.
2: 2-9, clear, head up.
0: The 320, if those officers are headed off.
1: Understood, thank you. Approximately 8 to 10 people jumped the fence. So one caller is going to be the neighbor, others going to be... from the town.

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Conscious breathing, Delta 4. 233 Roosevelt Avenue. 29-year-old male, difficulty breathing. 6 Delta 4. 2246.

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Sergeant Fire, Ninja Hill, 51 North Street, near the fire in the lot across the street, 67 Bravo 3. 51 North Street, for the fire in the lot across the street, 67 Bravo 3. Prospect Place, Field Street, 2313.

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0: Bravo Whiskey 90009, and good to need a tone.

vehicle's got a 2007 Mercedes-Benz color white, insurance claimed to Christian at a Hall Meadow Road in Goshen. He protected you, a file 20 otherwise. Okay.

94-96. Okay, so you can check area 116 Edward Avenue, the group home. Caller Tatum, staff member there. It reports that a female party came to the door screaming, identifying herself as officer. And in the area, described to be a white female in her late 20s, wearing a reflective vest, skirt, and possibly an ankle monitor. Like this party we've dealt with before. She's just requesting a 211, so as not to upset the residents of the group home, if possible.

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0: Hold on, I'm ready to respond to this caller, thank you.

0: 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I have contact with her behind Center Plaza.
1: Okay. 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
1: 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She'd since walked away. The caller was transported by 263 for his own issues. 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
0: You're out on 42 trespassers and definitely for 116 number.
1: Right?

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Residential smoke detector, 52 Bravo 1. 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Zero lane dead end, 0 passes.

0: engine, Jim.
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0: Right. We're also getting bird alarms at that location. We're starting to see the others one.
1: 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We have FD going up as well. The same resident has a fire alarm going off simultaneously.
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0: 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Is there a key holder responding or negative?
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1: Well, do they have a key holder on file?
0: They do not have a key holder on file.
1: Roger, thank you.

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0: 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Mike 613 138 382 310.

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1: Roger. Yeah, that's probably just working on the hood system here for those business.
2: Library.

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1: No issues here. Probably the maintenance worker is going to be here approximately another hour.

fire engine 1, 451 Harlington Avenue, Brookfield Apartments, Building 3, the fire on activation, 2 Charlie 5, being 451 Harlington Avenue, Brookfield Apartments, Building 3, fire alarm, calling my residence, 52 Charlie 5, 202.

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Sergeant Fire, Engine 1, 41 Marion Avenue. Party, ineffective breathing, they are conscious, 6-1. Reading 41 Marion Avenue. 60 Juniors, you know, ineffective breathing. June conscious, 6-1. Please, Oliver Street, okay, I'll cross you, 529.

0: LCD 75, parking complaint. 2618 Pearl Street, caller is reporting a white Honda HRV blocking the driveway. Believes it is somebody currently in one of the other apartments, however they're refusing to open the door. Vehicle comes back, registered out of Meriden.
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0: 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First floor office staff, third floor, multiple other activations.
1: 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Roger.

0: 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I'm still getting descriptors.
1: Roger. Roger.

0: LCDT Torrington Tire, engine 2, response of 146 Amherst Street. For an activated CO alarm, 52 Bravo 1. Again, 146 Amherst for an activated CO alarm, 52 Bravo 1. Crossing to Wizard Street and Oliver Street, timeout 808.
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0: There are no issues here. They're working on the alarm system.
1: I see.
2: LZ, two turn good fire, engine one, response number 146, Amherst Street, Turbine 9 Satellite, 52 Bravo 1. Repeating 146, Amherst Street, Turbine 9 Satellite, 52 Bravo 1. Those streets are going to be Winthrop Street and Oliver Street. Timeout, DTM. Engine one responding. Engine one's responding.
0: He's a party still inside.
1: Last reported to be by Maiden Lane in the kitchen. Jennifer Moreland, mid 40s, white female, gray sweatshirt, white t shirt, dark red sweatpants.
0: Roger.
3: 25 LCD. Vehicle is in the driveway. Moved so the neighbor could get out. There ain't another one.
1: Roger.
3: And 75 LC, you can show me in the 220 prospect if my sector.
1: Excuse
0: me. 95 through here.
1: Roger.
0: Or you'll see, can you just run Jennifer?
1: Okay.
3: Right. 75, 38.
1: Okay. Right.

0: 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Cancel 321 ID card only to Jennifer, showing a file 20.
1: Roger.

0: I'll see you in one. Engine 1B5 troubleshoots the alarm is sounding in the basement. They do have a generator on site running. Okay.
1: Seven five, I'm not showing that she was trespassed from there yesterday. Roger.

0: 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You add her to the trespass file, definitely. Right.
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2: Roger, engine 2.

32 trying to fire truck one, response number 333, New Harmony Road. In the backyard, throw the tree and wires down, 55 Bravo 2. Repeating, 333, New Harmony Road, in the backyard, tree and wires down, 55 Bravo 2. Cross streets are going to be after drive and torque on drive. Time out, 8-8.

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2: Okay. 75, I'll see you 293. Bradley.

0: LCD 2 turns in fire. Engine 2 response to number 235 Oxbow Drive. Tree down on the residence, 53 Omega 2. Repeating, 235 Oxbow Drive. Tree down on the residence, 53 Omega 2. Press streets are going to be Dogwood Drive and Dogwood Drive. Timeout 825.
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0: Looks like the crawler is not going to be on site. He did have a company come out and remove the tree. They're looking to see if the house is structurally safe.
1: Repeat.
0: Truck 1 on King, New Orleans Road. 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
0: Notify every source. SNH 24 247. They turn the power back on to the residence at 333. If there's a house out back that has a secondary line that runs through the top.
1: Sure. Truck one's available already, 31.

0: Maybe 17 was here the other night. I believe the Kendo says that we never showed up. That's not correct. And I can't make entry to check the structure now either. So the outside looks fine.
1: Receive, we'll relay that to them and advise them that they need to come out to allow you inside to fully check the structure.

0: LC engine 2.
1: Who's that?
0: Engine 2, we relay to the homeowner. 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They were okay with that.
1: Receive. It appears all structural. Is this going to be a weather issue?
0: Roger, I think the homeowner is abundantly cautious on this one.
1: Available.
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0: total.
1: Both units, 138 Pulaski Street, made contact with James, reporting his son, son's friend, took a vehicle. His son doesn't have a license. It's a 2015 white Cadillac four-door with rear quarter driver's side damage, working on a 259.
2: Roger, show me 259. 288.
1: The caller says that his son is showing at 62 French Street currently.
2: Roger, 95, just want to head that way. I'll keep you updated.
0: Roger.

0: 75 LC. Can you have the caller step out, please?
1: He's apparently not home.
0: Roger, I'll call in.
1: Roger.

0: Both units for Pulaski. The registration on the vehicle is Bravo Juliet 12662, showing it expired in May 2015, Cadillac ATS light.
1: Roger.
2: Roger.

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1: 40 High Street.
2: 94, she's this one.
0: Post units, 1511 Mountain Road. Here's 263 en route for an 83-year-old male, unable to stay at the home due to no power and no food. However, we do have a cat alert for this, that the patient has dementia, violent tendencies towards responders, and firearms in the home. 263 is en route to stage.
1: Roger.
2: Roger.

0: Done. 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
1: Thirty-four LCD, I'll be 39. You can put me in the Mountain Road circuit.
0: Roger. 9-4, you can disregard.
1: Roger, Shannon.
0: 33-94, is 2-2.

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0: Is the caller currently on scene or nothing?
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0: Roger. Can you get them back on the line? I'll call them.
1: Roger. They actually are 11-8. They are on scene with him.
0: Is it?

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1: Roger.

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1: Roger.
0: That vehicle is GOA, B261 the same.
2: Better.
0: Got it.
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0: Alright.
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0: Hi, sir.
1: You could check Newfield by Whittlesey. Caller's reporting there's a road closure on Newfield. I'm concerned because by the time people make it up to the road closure, there's nowhere for them to turn around. I'd like somebody to add a warning prior to the road closure.
0: Roger.

0: Sounds good. We have EverSource on scene. We're putting in three poles and there's a tree down across the skirt out. Correction, Newfield.
1: Roger. We're aware of the issues up there. The caller was just requesting a sign prior to that closure so people have time to turn around.
0: Roger, I'll make my way around.

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1: Roger.

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0: We picked that vehicle up from 1010 right in front of the PD.

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0: Right.

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1: 34261.
0: 7 South Main Street at Tobacco Mart. Our caller is an employee reporting a shoplifter currently standing just outside of the store. Black female, pink sweatpants, and a winter jacket with red hair.
1: Roger.

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0: She has a Massachusetts 221. Unsure if it's a driver's license or just an ID. She has a file 20 with a Tijuana and no other hits.
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0: Can we have 263 down here to evaluate stating she's being...
1: I copy 263. What was the reason?
0: State she's busy.
1: Right.

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0: Sorry, 263, there we go.
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0: Suite 9 with a 3. If you could add that party to the trespass file for the tobacco mart indefinitely, she's been transported to CHH voluntarily.
1: Right.

0: Lieutenant Roger.
1: Pioneer Set 261 for a well-being check. Unknown address for this party. 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
0: Roger.

0: Heading 40.
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0: 399 Funston, make contact with Julia, who's reporting on Saturday afternoon. A neighbor came onto her property and cut some flowers.
1: All right.

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1: Can
0: you check in the area of Amherst Street? The caller says that the last they knew, the road was supposed to be closed. However, Eversource is up there working and allowing traffic through. Our caller is standing in the roadway trying to stop the traffic. Just go check and see what's actually supposed to be going on, please.
1: Right.

0: 3428. Alpha 33. 33 Norton. East Main Invader for a minor MVA involving Winston ambulance. Knocked mirrors with another truck.
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0: 95, same message. East Main at Hartford, Eversource looking for assistance for just a moment while they run a wire across the street.
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3037. Combination plate, Connecticut, Charlie 352967.

0: from Sacramento Valley, 23 GMC, 3500 white to Anthony Landscaping out of New Milford.
1: It's

0: Free throw, wasn't he? Just appear that East Main, Hartford, they're all set. And clear that out.
1: Roger, thank you.

0: 75 velocity. 10. Well, it's reported to have made it home. He headed back over to Pulaski to speak with him.
1: Hey.
2: 40 velocity. From Clemson, can you send that 207 South Main call?
3: Roger. I believe this is a party that lives in the CRV. It's been an ongoing issue around town. Possible hoarding conditions inside. The caller is stating that right now they have alarms sounding from inside the car through the speakers.
2: Roger, 38.
4: Big quarters to 34.
3: 40, the party's currently in the store.
2: Reach it.
5: 34, Gray Street.
4: Evening shift overtime tonight.
5: Oh, thank you.
4: Roger.

0: 40.
1: No issues here. 244 party. Clear over the one.
2: What's your 240?
1: Pulling in the Fusion Spark.
2: Router. 75 Delta D.
0: 75.
2: Per the juvenile's father, prior to my arrival, he saw me coming and ran and jumped into a vehicle. I will be 289 again.

0: 3 Highland, Unit 3, Alpha, for an assist. Make contact with Eleanor Walker at this residence to see if she's receiving checks through an email scam. And also identify anybody that resides with her.
1: Roger.
2: Here. 34 LC, 3911, tags been updated.

0: 8346.
1: Ten.
0: Oscar, Alpha, Delta, Mike, Whiskey, 9. Out in front of 553 prospect.

0: 34, the vehicle comes back current invalid, 14 Subaru Forester, red 2 Howard out of Highland F.
1: Roger.
0: Ninety-four,
1: Delta. 94. Parking lot, Subaru control.
0: Okay.
1: 95, Delta. What's the numeric again?
0: Unit 3, Alpha.
1: Roger.

0: Nobody goes out to the Navy. Okay. Was that detective looking for direct contact or to speak with her? LCD headquarters, can you answer that?
1: Roger, if you just get her contact information, and if anybody lives in the house with her, I'll call them back from here if you want.
0: Roger.

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Information is passed at the desk, the 2891.

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Response number 212, Greenwoods Road, assist EMS. On a full response, repeating, 212, Greenwoods Road, assist EMS on a full response. Cross streets are Hayden Hill Road and Elegrasso Ave. Time out, 1249. Engine 2 is route 1250.

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1: Hodges Hill Road in the area of Norfolk Road. Callers reporting a female party throwing branches into the roadway.
0: Roger.
2: Thirty-four LC parking lot, Franklin Plaza.

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0: 75 LC. 75. You just make a note and let Eversource know that there is a low hanging wire in front of 31 larger trucks are having a hard time getting down here.
1: Roger.

0: LCD 40.
1: Go ahead, 261.
0: We have a GPS order violation occurred at 88 Litchfield Street. The victim is Diana, and the suspect is Jacob. They did not make contact with the victim. However, both parties are showing at different locations at this time.
1: Received the victim's 211 info. Ready to catch.

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0: I'm dropping Amherst with Bravo Hotel 6-5-6-2-0.
2: Acres of 40.
3: I just talked to her. She had no contact with him, didn't see him. She's currently at the library.
1: I'm showing that current invalid 19 Nissan Frontier Gray to Anthony at a Briarwood Trail. How much?
0: Brother.

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1: 5-2-240.
0: Franklin Plaza.
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City, two turn confirmed, engine one. Spot number 540, Litchfield Street, Memorial Building, Charlotte Humphrey Hospital. 37-year-old female, left arm. Difficulty standing, conscious of breathing, 10 Delta 4. Repeating, 540 Litchfield Street, Memorial Building, Charlotte Humphrey Hospital. 37-year-old female, left arm pain. Difficulty standing, conscious of breathing, 10 Delta 4. Pressures are going to be ID lane and 4-story lane. Timeout, 13-20.

0: 1 responding.
1: Measure 1 responding at 1322, be advised, update to the address. You're going to be looking for room 220 on the second floor.
0: Okay.

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1: Charles.
0: 847 East Main Street. 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
1: Ninety-four.
0: Just to verify, you said East Main Street, correct?
1: Yeah.

Okay, to Torrington Fire, District 1, response number 235, Oxford Drive. President on scene requesting their house be checked after a tree has fallen on it and was removed. Concerned about structural integrity. 53 Omega 7, repeating 235, Oxford Drive. For the resident on scene, concerned about the structural integrity of the house after a tree had fallen on it and was removed. 53 Omega 7. Cross streets are Dogwood Drive and Dogwood Drive. Now, 1332.

0: District wants to clear the roof, 1334. Steve, my position 2 was out earlier. I inspected the outside of the house. The caller was not on scene to let them inside. We had advised the caller that in order for them to do a proper check, they needed to gain entry to the building per engine 2's direction. They are now on scene.
1: District comes.

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0: 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Response to number 1051, Alpha Road. Carbon monoxide alarm sounding 52 Bravo 1. Being 1051, Alpha Road. Carbon monoxide alarm sounding 52 Bravo 1. Cross reads are going to be delay in Mountain View Manor. Timeout 1340.
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see engine one. One, just be advised, looks like the call is reporting their CO alarm was going off yesterday. Today it's not going off, but the home has been running on generator power. Just looking to check.

0: 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Number 12. 12 Randy Hill Road, looking to do a well-being check on a John Battistoni who did not answer the door for his nurse today. Was at the residence checking on him. History depression. Emergency contact is also not answering her phone.
1: Roger, both.

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0: 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Insurance confirmed to John Hunt at that address. Just be advised, I am showing him to have a weapons permit with 3 register.
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0: Additional call for you. 185 Dutton Hill Road for the tree on wires, 55 Bravo 4. Cross streets are going to be a Loretta Road and Twyford East Street.
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Tree on wires, 55 Bravo 4. Cross streets are going to be Loretta Road and 23 East Street. Repeating 185 Dutton Hill Road, tree on wires, 55 Bravo 4. 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

0: 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Said Friday was the last time that the nurse had contact with him.
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1: Here's your phone, please.
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1: You can show me out in the area, I've gotten help. I'll be on investigating, I'll get back to you.
0: Roger.
1: Area investigating, 1415.
2: Okay. 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
1: Okay. All same time.
2: We don't have service out here.
3: Roger. She said that one of her friends made contact with her or with him this morning, about 10 or 11.
2: Roger, do you know if he's home or not?
3: As far as she knows, he is still home. Turned his phone off again, slept in a couple of days.
2: Roger. All right, confirmed he's not there. Roger.

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1: 323 LC. Can we get SD cold? Let's try and see if we can maybe knock on some of the upper windows. It's like we're sleeping with the AC going.
0: Roger. A 75 Delta 1 vehicle registered. 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

0: LC is Torrington Fire Engine 1, response to number 35, Franklin Street. Franklin Plaza, 44-year-old male, possible overdose, conscious of breathing, 23 Charlie 1. Being 35 Franklin Street, Franklin Plaza, 44-year-old male, possible overdose, conscious of breathing, 23 Charlie 1. Cross streets are going to be Oakland Lane and Center Street, 10 off 1424.
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3: Also, you can put District 1 on scene, Franklin Plaza. Engine 1 is going to be right at the entrance here, right off of Main.
0: Where's District 1?
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0: Chris, they're already on scene, Chief.

Hill City, Trip 1. The speedy one is not recalled. Recalled, sir. Thank you.

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0: 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Cross streets are going to be Main Street and Prospect Street. Timeout, 1435.
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0: Swiping, it's 2788 Winston Road at RBC Aircraft. We took 2911 hangups from a cell phone, unable to make contact with anyone there.
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0: TV1 Winstead Road at Dollar General. Make contact with Emily for a past tense burglary over the weekend.
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1: Roger.
2: I've been reported for the last 48 hours. There's no need to respond. Everyone's aware of it.
0: All right.
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2: Past tense, motor vehicle accident, 259 Prospect Street, YMCA. Make contact with Samira. I'm going to make a report.
1: Roger.

0: 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Suspicious circumstances.
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1: Better speaking to 376 Hillcrest Street. 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
1: Roger, she's an employee there. 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
0: I'll go check that rear lot first. 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Thanks.

fire engine to 24 McGinnis Street, Unit 3, for the 28-year-old male. Tachycardia with abnormal breathing, 19 Charlie 2. Repeating 24 McGinnis Street, Unit 3, 28-year-old male. Tachycardia, abnormal breathing, 19 Charlie 2. Cross Street, North Elm and Millard Street, 1837.

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2: 83 Midget.
0: 235 Civil, the Carson Savings Bank. The 204 is coming from the night drop alarm. Thank you, that was exhausted.
1: Roger.
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0: Tu n'as entendu. 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
1: 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Roger, I got all this information from a previous case.

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0: Show me back 261 on the same, please, for a report.
1: 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R5 and 322 clear as well.
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1: On your side, it will be a continuation of the juvenile matter from earlier, 76 Hillcrest Street. Daughter is still at that location, however, she cut some wires to the security cameras.
0: Roger.

0: 306-83.
1: Go for it.
0: When you can, give me a 211 at 2043, please.
1: Roger.

fire engine 1, 43 Clinton Street, first floor, 29-year-old female, unconscious, she's breathing, 31 Delta 3. Repeat, 43 Clinton Street, first floor, 29-year-old female, unconscious, she's breathing, 31 Delta 3. Cross streets, Clark Street and Munson Ave, 1958.

0: Engine 1 in route 2000 for the caller. The patient was recently in the hospital for chest pain. Was told that was muscle related. Remember, she also had abdominal pain today as well. It's also clammy.
1: Roger.